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2: See, they don't know nothing. They don't know nothing. All this stuff been warmed over and redone, and it's all right. I'm glad they're getting it. I've been in this business for a long, long time, and even I didn't know where the music was going for a while. And I was saying, when are they gonna find that magic? When is the music gonna get back to simple and basic? Cause I wanna go back to a time when the music touched your heart and your soul and your mind and your body. 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I want to go back to a time when slow dancing was still in style, and when you got out on the dance floor, you touched your partner. 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
1: 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Using this special extension of Rage Hard as our example. We have begun. 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
0: All right, come on in. Come on!
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Good evening. Just gone 8 o'clock here in the UK, 9 o'clock in Central Europe. You're tuned to The Big Air, Lazy Gold and KTMR. I'm Kevin Jackson. I'm going to be with you for the next couple of hours, along with my friend here, Sophie. Now, if you're looking on the camera, you can see Sophie sat next to me. Or stood next to me, anyway. Right, for the next couple of hours, we've got some cracking music lined up for you. Plus, Jessica will be here with the horoscopes. Kev's coffee, cracking Kev's coffee break, as suggested by Yan the other day. And I don't know why I haven't done it. I think I have done them before, but not for a long, long, long time. We'll put some money in the jukebox very shortly. If you'd like to choose the buttons that we press, then you better get in quick. We'll need a letter from A to T for Tango and a number from 0 to 9, okay? Plus your requests and dedications, should you feel the need. Maximum.music259@gmail.com. 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Or, of course, the real tasty geezer. What's that chat room?

0: all. Initial letter L speaking, chairman of the Grand Council of the League of Oval Genius. I'm sure all listeners, as well as our own league members, look forward as eagerly as we do to this jolly meeting time each Sunday. Today we have a mountain of mirth and a mint of melody for your entertainment.
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2: 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Oh.
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0: That's a big country. Oh, yeah, it's a big country. This is live from the Lazy Lounge. 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The Real Tasty Geezer. What's that chat room? If you're not a member of that, you really ought to get it. Some weird conversations going on in there, I tell you.
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That's a rock and roller. Right, we're going to put some money in the jukebox. And what was it? T2. T2 has been chosen. So I'll get my pound coin. And let's do this. Find out what T2 is, shall we? Let's, okay. Right. What is T2?

0: Oh, the Beatles, back in the USSR. We'll put some more money in the jukebox in about an hour's time, okay?
1: Kevin Jackson.
2: He's a real tasty geezer.
3: Ooh, Kevin who? Kevin Jackson? Never heard of him. He's a great guy, fantastic guy, one of the greatest. He's that bleep bloop guy, right?

Run Away. That's played. What did we have before that? Oh, Prefab Sprouts. The King of Rock and Roll. Jessica will be here in about 10 minutes with the first six star signs of your horoscopes for the week.

0: Roxy Music. 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
1: 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We are Lazy Gold.
0: Do you know, the other day I went into Costa. I bought myself a large mocha and one of those, you know, those raspberry and almond slices. Very nice, very nice. Unfortunately, instead of using my debit card, I use my donor card. Anyway, it cost me an arm and a leg.

you don't even know me. 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So everyone has been talking about the Monaco Grand Prix. I mean, I don't want to know. I don't want to know. I haven't seen it yet. Can watch it later on. So don't mention it in the chat room. Oh, I shouldn't have said that, should I? I mean,

John Paul Young, Love Is In The Air. That's a one-hit wonder, wasn't it? Love is in the air. Cracking one-hit wonder, but they often they are, aren't they?

0: Big Ocean. Red Light Spells Danger. Right, after the Red Blancmange, well, Jessica will be here.
1: This is Kevin Jackson.
2: Oh, hello there. It's me, Olivia Colman. Lovely to meet you. Now, Kevin Jackson, you say? Can't say I'm familiar with him. Is he any good? Oh, he's not, you say. Well, that's a bit awkward, isn't it? Let's move on, shall we?

0: Blancmange. Don't tell me. I've already told you. So I'm going to tell you one thing. Jessica is going to be here. Well, she is here, actually. With the first six star signs of your horoscope.
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2: 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In this section, we're examining the fate of the following: Aries, Taurus, Gemini, Cancer, Leo, and Virgo. 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This section is proudly sponsored by Crumloom Technologies, creators of the world's first AI-powered biscuit tin that locks itself when you say, "I'll just have one." Features include fingerprint denial system, passive-aggressive lid clicking, emergency custard cream release button. Crumloom Technologies, because self-control is clearly outdated. Aries. You'll begin the week with unstoppable determination and decide to become more productive. By Wednesday, you'll be watching a YouTube documentary ranking motorway service stations by emotional atmosphere. Taurus. You'll become fiercely protective of a specific snack in the fridge and start guarding it like an ancient treasure. Diplomacy talks may fail within the household. Gemini. You'll suddenly decide to launch a travel vlog about obscure UK destinations. Your first episode, 48 hours in a retail park near Dudley, will somehow attract a cult following. Cancer. You'll become deeply invested in a TV soap storyline involving a suspicious labradoodle, an air fryer dispute, and somebody dramatically leaving a village pub in the rain. Leo. You'll announce extravagant plans for a glamorous escape abroad, then quietly spend 3 days in a caravan near Morecambe eating cocktail sausages and calling it a digital detox. Virgo. You'll attempt to organize your home with military precision, only to lose an entire afternoon alphabetizing sauces and emotionally ranking your kitchen chairs. Radio the next six star signs will be in about an hour, depending on whether the planets can agree on a schedule. World leaders keep promising long-term solutions. Meanwhile, most people still own at least one remote control, held together with tape and optimism.
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yapan. All right, I'll do that. I'll push up on that. Sugar Babes. I remember seeing the Sugar Babes ages ago. And I was quite disappointed. Not because of them. It's just that the whoever was on the mixer desk, the band was so loud, you couldn't hear the girls.

I'm an antique power. That was one of the very first songs I, or one of the first records I ever bought. In fact, actually, I think it was the second one. First one being Cilla Black's Surround Yourself with Sorrow. And how much did it cost me? 8 shillings and sixpence. Work that out for yourself.

walk like an Egyptian. However that is, I mean, oh, I'm being given a demonstration. How is that how they walk? Right, we're going to have to take a short break. We'll be back after the news with the Kev's Coffee Break, which will be Three from the Pretenders.

0: Alright, it's just gone 9 o'clock. 9 p.m. here in the UK. 10 o'clock in Central Europe. Time for Kate's Coffee Break. As chosen by Jan. And that will be three tracks from The Pretenders. Right, if you've got a suggestion for a future Kev's Coffee Break, then get in contact. maximum.music259@gmail.com, or you can leave a message in the Real Tasty Geezer WhatsApp chat room. If you're not a member, why not? Email me, I'll send you a link. Also, you can do it on my Facebook page. Look for Kevin Jackson. There you will find a picture of my father. And you can leave your messages there, your suggestions. You can even make a donation via PayPal, so if you so wish. That's the words I was looking for. All donations gratefully received. Right, put your feet up. Let's enjoy this. A three from The Pretenders.
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0: They're all those Kip's Guilty Break.
1: Three from the Pretenders. Got a suggestion for a future one? Maybe next week. Don't keep it to yourself. Let me know, see what we can do.
2: 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Stay

0: Extremely. That's Moby. Otherwise known as the Jason Bourne theme, isn't it? Okay, we're going to put some money in the jukebox now. And we're going to press the random button this time. So we... none of us knows what's going to come up, so... this is going to be fun, isn't it? There we go. Let's see what we get. Random button press. Let's see what we get.
1: And gentlemen, this is Captain Tobias Wilcock welcoming you aboard Coconut Airways Flight 372 to Bridgetown, Barbados. We will be flying at an height of 32,000 feet and at an airspeed of approximately 600 miles per hour. Refreshments will be served after takeoff. Kindly fasten your safety belts and refrain from smoking until...

That's 10 sharp. You, apparently, we got cut off. I don't know how long for, but I didn't notice that we weren't going out live.

0: Nina Simone. My baby just cares for me. Right, Jessica is here with the last six star signs of your horoscopes.
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2: 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In this section, we're covering Libra, Scorpio, Sagittarius, Capricorn, Aquarius, and Pisces. 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Perfect for watching thunderstorms dramatically, avoiding responsibilities, eating pies outdoors with unnecessary confidence. Nimbus & Sons Leisure, because luxury should always involve gravy. Libra. You'll spend the week trying to create harmony in your life, beginning with rearranging cushions and ending in a heated debate about whether Jaffa cakes count as cake. Scorpio. You'll see someone attempting a ridiculous world record, possibly balancing ironing boards on alpacas, and immediately become convinced you could beat them with minimal preparation. Sagittarius. You'll feel a sudden urge for adventure and book a spontaneous trip to somewhere exotic. Unfortunately, this turns out to be a themed seafood buffet in Weston Supermare. Capricorn. You'll approach a tiny household task, like replacing a light bulb, as though it's a multinational engineering project requiring diagrams, meetings, and contingency planning. Aquarius. You'll invent an entirely unnecessary profession, such as independent pet mood consultant, and become offended when nobody understands your business model. Pisces. You'll drift peacefully through the week watching videos about competitive cheese rolling, Icelandic knitting retreats, and a man in Kent restoring antique vacuum cleaners with spiritual intensity. That concludes the horoscopes for the coming week. The stars have gone home, the moon has filed a complaint, and reality is once again running on vibes alone. Experts say technology is transforming modern life. Fantastic. Maybe next it can explain why the Wi-Fi fails the exact second you try to watch something important.
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I think we've got about time for one more song. Now, this is a relatively local band from Cardiff. Love this song. It's from the album Songs from the River. The band is called The Soft-Hearted Scientists, and this is Songs from the River.

0: wonderful.
1: Bravo!
0: I loved that.
1: Oh, it was great.
0: Well, it was pretty good.
1: Well, it wasn't bad.
0: Well, there were parts of it that weren't very good, though.
1: It could have been a lot better.
0: I didn't really like it.
1: It was pretty terrible.
0: It was bad.
1: It was awful.
0: It was terrible.
1: Get him away!

Well, that's about it. I'm out of here. I'm History. Back next week, hopefully with no interruptions. I mean, I've not got a clue what happened there, but we will investigate. Stand by for 3 hours of Mash Love songs with the lazy one himself, LB, live from LB Towers. Have a great week. We'll catch you next week. Bye.

boys and girls, you are now entering the Chill Out Zone with DJ Lazy B. Hold tight, it could be a rough ride.

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Welcome along. I don't recognise all of you. Some of you are new guys. Or new girls as well. Hello. Where did you come from? Hey, it's nice to have you here. Especially if you're a newbie. Hello. And to all the old timers as well. All the pensioners in chat as well. Evening. Here we are, 7th of June. And doesn't time fly? Can't believe it. 2 weeks tonight. 2 weeks tonight, we'll be doing the show live from Greece. Ah. I'm counting down. To say I'm excited is a huge understatement. I'm stoked. I'm fired up. Good evening, Olaf. Good evening, Dizzy. I'm just shouting at random names. Anybody want to mention? Just pop up, say hello. Evening, Callum. Good evening, Ducky. You're out, Duck. Anybody else? Evening, Mike. Evening, Jen. Good evening, Jess. Good evening, Georgia. Good evening, Basil. Any more? There's loads more. Anyway, good evening, one. Good evening, all. Hope I haven't forgotten anybody. Amelia, hello. Natalie, hello. Amy, hello.

0: Evening, Stan.
1: But in passing, we'll grow older every day.
0: Evening, Lola.
1: This is all as born as new. You know what I say is true.
0: Evening, Liz.
1: But I'll be loving you always.
0: Evening, Rachel. Evening, Liam.

We received post at the Chill Out Zone studio this week, a present from a listener or two. Well, friends, really. I'll tell you about that in a bit. That was nice. That was a lovely surprise today. All the usual shenanigans on the show, by the way. Battle of the Ballads from 11 tonight. It's a good one. I'll tell you more about that in a bit. The weather, 10:30, 11:30 and 12:30. New music file later. Pause for thought in the last hour. And also gigs, inspirational moment just before the end of the show. Thank you. Maybe the odd live phone call as well. Interaction. We are live on Kick tonight. And also live on TikTok as well. Do a little search if you want to join us on TikTok. Search for DJ Lazy B. 17 minutes after the hour.

Just chatting to Dizzy. Been to Thessalonica. What a nice name that is. I love saying that. Thessalonica. Love Greece at the moment. I'm addicted. I decided the other day I want to move away. I want an early retirement to Greece. That's what I want. I do want to travel the world as well, but I think my forever home is going to be in Greece. And don't forget, you can catch us live in Greece in 2 weeks' time on the show. It's going to be fun. We'll be drinking cocktails at the poolside doing the show. Atlantic Star, Secret Lovers. Late night chill out zone. We've got a little hub, by the way. Of course, all of you can come. All of you can come to Greece and stay. I'm going to open like a B&B. So I could make a few quid out of you guys, if that's okay. It'd be nice, you know. I'll do your special rates, okay? For listeners. Okay. If you want to be in touch with the show tonight or get involved, go to lazybee.uk. Lazybee.uk. Everything about the show you'll find out there, okay? You can even send me a little message or a request if you fancy a mention on the air.

I don't know who's going to be doing the weather tonight, because it's a kind of a mystery. It's like a lucky bag, a lucky dip every week on the show. And also a new feature on the show tonight, TikTok Treasures. TikTok Treasures coming your way in the final hour of the show. Right, the weather update is next.

0: Yo, yo, yo, I'm Chad, and this is the weather forecast for the United Kingdom and Northern Ireland for the chill out zone. All right, let's see what's floating through the sky, dude. This evening and tonight, rain's gonna be cruising southeast across the country, man. It's getting proper chunky in the north and west, too, with some gusty winds giving everything a bit of a wobble. Scotland and Northern Ireland keep the showers coming, but it'll feel a bit fresher, which is probably good because things are getting a little sticky. Monday keeps the soggy vibes rolling across southern and eastern England, with rain getting a bit enthusiastic at times. Everywhere else gets a cheeky mix of sunshine and scattered showers. One minute you're reaching for the sunnies, next minute you're legging it for cover. Classic British weather, having a laugh, innit? Looking ahead to Tuesday and Wednesday, things stay a bit all over the shop, with sunny spells and some hefty showers. Thursday could bring widespread rain back for another cheeky visit. It'll stay fairly cool and blustery for the time of year, like the weather nicked your chips and ran off giggling. Highs around 20, lows near 16. Stay groovy, keep it mellow. And if the wind starts blowing too hard, don't blame the curry. Back to LB.
1: I never take anything for granted. Only a fool maybe takes things for granted. Just because it's here today, it can be gone tomorrow. And that's one thing that you'll never in your life ever have to worry about me. If I'll ever change towards you, because, baby, I love you. Girl, I love you. Just the way you are.

0: Summer romances end for all kinds of reasons. But when all is said and done, they have one thing in common.
1: They are shooting stars, a spectacular moment of light in the heavens, a fleeting glimpse of eternity. And in a flash, they're gone.
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3: 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It's the Chill Out Zone with DJ Lazy B. Lazy B.
4: Let me put the light on in the studio. I can't see a thing in here. Oh, there you go. That's better. Wow. I'm blinded. We do the show in near darkness with candles and stuff like that. It's all very romantic and very moody. Right. I was saying I had a little delivery to the studio today from the Amazonian desert, which was lovely. Hold on. I'll show you on camera. There you go. Have a little look. If you're in the TikTok, you'll understand. I'm showing it on the camera. There you go, look. Anyway, it was nice. It was a little package and a little note from Rachie and Georgia. And it reads as follows. A gift from Rachie and Georgia. Just a little something to put a smile on your face, LB. Lots of love from Georgia and Rachie. See you Sunday at 10.
5: Ah, lovely, look at that.
4: I love getting stuff. You know what, I ought to start my Amazon wish list. I've still got an Amazon wish list. I used to love that. There's nothing more cute, isn't there, than receiving a little present through the post. It's not the monetary value. It's just a surprise, isn't it? Apparently there's another one coming tomorrow. Didn't come with the one today, no. Anyway, it's a little tiny leather pouch. Here you go. I'll show you on camera. Look, guys. It looks like a little leather purse. There you go. And I'm going to open it up. Here we go. And you open it up. It's a little leather pouch. And inside, made of silver. And it says, a little pocket hug. A picture of hearts on there. Let me just read out the back to you. Good friends. Good friends are like stars. You don't always see them, but you know that they're always around. Oh, thank you, guys. Thank you.
5: Oh.
4: Love it. Putting it back in the little leather pouch now. Oh, go on, me key ring that, Will. Thank you.
6: I need a little

I mean, I don't want to draw you away from your radio. Obviously, keep the radio on. But if you've got time, nip onto TikTok and say hello to the gang, the team, the monkeys, I like to call them. Do a little search on TikTok for one word, DJ Lazy B. DJLAZYB. Put your head around the door and say hello. You'll notice the background on TikTok. There's a background on there. The backdrop is where I want to be. Probably where I will be in a couple of weeks. Nice red sunset. Lovely ocean. An infinity pool. A bar in the background serving free drinks. And lots of comfy seats to sit on while you watch the sun go down. Nice. But this is for Tracy, by the way. Sent me an email. Thank you, Tracy. Here's your request on the air. She could-

A very good evening to Sharon tonight. Now, Sharon is Dan's mum. You may remember the person, Dan May. Sometimes comes on the show, sometimes comes on the phone, says hello. Lovely guy, big fan of the show. It was Sharon's birthday a few days ago. She had a lovely day with Dan and the family. And Dan said, can I play this tune for Sharon tonight? It's nice. Heatwave, always and forever.

was just having a bit of a chat about music in the TikTok, and Sammy wanted to know what my favourite artist was or group, and I couldn't really say. I said Sade, Carpenters, Chicago, you know, that kind of vibe. So we kind of jointly decided that we must play a Carpenters tune next. But what will it be?

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Coming up on the way, we have Battle of the Ballads. It's a good one this week. I will leak the information very shortly. You'll find out who's up against who. Last week, it was Big Al. He lost the match with his choice. So it resets back to normal, back to the beginning. And you pick your favourite tune, okay? And you vote on the website, lazybee.uk, for your favourite, all right? And then at the end of the day, if you win and you've, you know, put your vote up there, you stay on for another week. But this week, it's me. Oh, and Liam as well. Liam helped me earlier. He picked a good one. No, I don't think Big Al. I think Big Al lost last week. The week before he won, and then he stayed on for another week, and I think he lost it last week, I'm pretty sure. So two new artists this week on Battle of the Ballads in the next hour. If you want a sneaky preview, go and have a look now. lazybee.uk.

0: That was the first one out of the three. Hard Habit to Break.
1: This is the threesome. Let's do it. 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

It normally finishes here, but for some reason this version carries on for another minute and 20. Let's let it play, shall we? Goes a little bit funky. What's going on here?

This is The Threesome. 1, 2, 3. 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

Okay, that's a bit of a surprise. Battle of the Ballads is well and truly underway. I can't tell you which way it's going, but there is a huge leader at the moment by about sort of like nearly 90%. So if you've voted, thank you very much for voting. If you haven't got around to voting yet, lazybee.uk, it's your time. Plenty of time though yet. We've got ages, don't worry. Got like an hour and a half or, you know, just under that. At lazybee.uk, have a little look around as well. Drop me a message. You can ask for a request or a dedication as well. You can even leave a confession. Ooh, anonymously, of course.

0: Let's go to the lines. Hello, who's calling the chill out zone?
1: Good evening, it's Kai.
2: Hello, mate.
1: I thought I'd broken the phone lines before I first phoned up.
2: No,
1: And I heard you picking it up and putting it back down. I was going to say, hello, lazy bee.
2: Now, what it is, there's a thing on the system where I can click a little button called DND.
1: Wow.
2: Which is Do Not Disturb. So what I do sometimes...
1: I thought I'd broken a phone line again.
2: Now, sometimes, if the show gets busy, like last week, towards the end of the show, I put it on Do Not Disturb, and then I forgot to take it off. And then what happens is, if it's on Do Not Disturb, it comes through to my mobile. So it's flashing on my mobile. So I thought, if I hang up, Kai will know, and he'll give me a call back. So, and there you are. Exactly on cue, exactly on time.
1: Yeah.
2: Good evening, Kai.
1: Good evening, all. How are you?
2: Yeah, I'm all right. I wasn't very well. Towards the start of the show, I felt a little bit, you know, rubbish.
1: A little bit dizzy. I know what would get your strength up. You might need a bit of sugars. Have you got some Coca-Cola?
2: Yeah, I have. I grabbed the chocolate bar. That's helped a little bit, so I'll have to try and find some Coca-Cola in the fridge.
1: Some Coca-Cola as well.
2: And that will help me, won't it? Make me feel a bit better.
1: Yes, it will, yes.
2: All right, good. Well, how's your week been anyway? Have you done anything?
1: It's been okay, thank you.
2: Yeah, it's all right. What's the weather been like where you are?
1: It's rubbish tonight. It's raining and raining.
2: Hey, but you know what? Be careful, because coming soon, the weather's going to get...
1: Heat wave.
2: It's coming through again, isn't it?
1: Yes, it is, yes.
2: Let me have a little look. Hold on a second. Right, I'm going to check this
1: out. I've got a new confession for everyone.
2: Ah,
1: what
2: okay.
1: What are you doing on the website?
2: Have you put it in?
1: No, I'm going to say it now.
2: Okay, well, go on then. Let's hear the... everyone, Kai has got a confession to make out here. So, come on, Kai.
1: This is a new one, what you can put on. Right?
2: Okay.
1: What pop star have you had a crush on?
2: Ooh.
1: Yeah, come on.
2: I can start it off if you want.
1: I can start it off.
2: What's your one?
1: Kylie Minogue.
2: Kylie Minogue. Oh, Klingy Minogue. I like her. And Danny as well, Danny Minogue.
1: Yeah.
2: Do you want to know what my
1: Just
2: one is?
1: Name them. It's just a bit different.
2: It is. You'll never guess mine. If I tell you the first name, Billie Eilish, Georgia says Billie Eilish. I'll tell you what, Billie Eilish is hot. I've been to see Billie Eilish. Now, guess what mine is. If I tell you the first name, you've got to guess the second name of my pop crush when I was a little boy, when I was a young lad, all right? First name, Belinda.
1: Belinda Carlisle.
2: Belinda Carlisle, he got it in one. Belinda Carlisle.
1: Wow.
2: Well done. Georgia says Justin Bieber.
1: Wow.
2: That's a good one, isn't it?
1: Yes.
2: I'm just waiting for
1: you. Let's carry this on.
2: Yeah, let's carry this on. Who's your celebrity crush or pop star or pop group, either now or when you was a little bit younger? Good one. I like it, Kai, I like it.
1: And Noam, and when it's World Cup soon, Lazy Bee.
2: Yeah, when's it all happening? Right, do you know the dates or not?
1: Can we have three songs on a threesome? Football songs.
2: I think we can definitely do that.
1: Yes, let's do it.
2: We can think of some good football tunes as well, can't we?
1: Yes.
2: Kai's coming home, he's coming home.
1: It's coming home, yes.
2: Yeah, Vindaloo as well, we love that.
1: Yeah.
2: Liz is in chat, and Liz said Corey Taylor. Now, I don't know Corey Taylor, but he must be hot. If Liz fancies Corey, it's got to be good.
1: Yeah.
2: Jess says Peter Andre.
1: Yeah.
2: That's a good one. He's a good-looking guy, isn't he?
1: Yeah.
2: Mate, I'll bet he's still looking good as well these days. But you went and spoilt it by getting with Katie Price, didn't he? Crazy.
1: Yeah.
2: Anyway, he's got a lovely wife now. Very pretty, gorgeous wife. All right. Listen, Mark's just come in. Good evening, Mark. He's just joined us.
1: Good evening, Mark.
2: Yeah, lovely. So let me just look back at the weather. It's going to rain all night tonight. It's rubbish overnight.
1: Oh, yeah.
2: But, it's going to... Well, I'm talking about Birmingham here. We can give you a full update in about 5 minutes. But
1: I like Dave back.
2: You do? You want Dave? You miss Dave?
1: And Miss Dave.
2: Monday, rain. Tuesday, rain. Wednesday, rain. Thursday, rain. Friday, cloud. I want to say a very special hello to Mrs. H, who's just come in. Now, Mrs. H...
1: Good evening, Mrs. H.
2: She's going to appear on the show tonight. She doesn't know it yet, but she's going to appear on the show tonight because she does a TikTok live. So I want everyone to add Life with Mrs. H to your TikTok because we're doing a new feature on the show tonight called TikTok Treasures, okay? TikTok Treasures. And I'll be featuring the very best of TikTok. And Life with Mrs. H will be featured on the show tonight. So,
1: and we could give a prize away as well.
2: Oh, easily. Something rather nice. And I want everyone to add this special creator. But we'll do that in just a bit. Yeah. I just wanted to say hello to her. And I wanted to make sure that you're okay as well, Kai.
1: Yes, can we give another prize away one time on your show?
2: Yeah, we got a load of wristbands still, and we've—I think we've got a couple of lazy bears, a cuddly lazy bear.
1: Oh yeah.

0: But thank you for being there, mate. It's always nice when you pop up and give me a surprise.
1: Oh, thank you.
0: All right, mate. I'll play something nice for you in a bit. But you're staying tuned till the end of the show, yeah?
1: Yes, I'm staying tuned end of the show, yeah. I always do.
0: All right, we're going to play Boyzone and Words for Amy, okay?
1: Oh, that's my favourite song as well.
0: Oh, enjoy this.
1: I do this on the karaoke, I do.
0: I bet you're brilliant as well.
1: It's only words.
0: Cheers, mate. See you later.
1: Bye.
0: Bye. Life with Mrs. H. Good evening. Welcome to the live.

So welcome to the live. Life with Mrs. H. Don't want to get that wrong. I don't know. Don't want to get that wrong. It is Life with Mrs. H. You've got to look up on TikTok, Life with

0: the Mrs. H. You should be able to find her. And I found this live a few times late at night. And I tell you what, it's so cool. It's so relaxing. It's good for your mental health. It's good just to chill and relax. Spend some time with Mrs. I love it, Mrs. H. Brilliant. And I was on TikTok today and I see Mrs. H on cam. And she's just as lovely on cam. Absolutely lovely. And I'm glad she put her head around the door. It's TikTok treasures on the Chill Out Zone for the first ever time. If you're having trouble finding her, it's one word, Life with Mrs. H1. So Life with MRSH1. And it's lovely to have you in the live, Mrs. H. And what a relaxed vibe. Hopefully she'll be on tonight. It's the kind of thing you want to put on when you're just in bed, chilling out. Nice, sweet, calm conversation and a lovely vibe. Life with Mrs. H. Very first time ever I've picked a TikTok treasure. I want everybody to add Life with Mrs. H.
1: Let's go to the lines. Hello. Who's calling the Chill Out Zone?
0: Hello.
2: Hello, ladies.
0: Is that you, Dan?
2: Yeah, how are you?
0: I'm all right, thank you, mate. I'm glad that you made it. I haven't spoke to you on the air for ages, have I?
2: Yeah, you spoke to Mum the other day.
0: Oh, yep.
2: Sorry. Yeah,
0: you I did, spoke yeah. to my mum. Spoke to your mum and wished her a happy birthday and everything. Did she have a nice time?
2: Yeah, her birthday was the 6th of June.
0: June. And do you know when my birthday is, Dan?
2: I've forgotten.
0: It's a 26th of June, so it's in a couple of weeks. So very very much like your mum's birthday, isn't it? Your mum's on the 6th of June, mine's on the 26th of June. And did you notice I played a tune for your mum earlier as well?
2: Yeah, I did.
0: Perfect.
2: Can you play In the Army Now by Status
0: Quo? In the Army Now. I love that song. I love that song.
2: Oh, you've got good taste.
0: Do you ever go on, do you ever watch TikTok at all, Dan?
2: I do in the morning when I get up sometimes.
0: Well, when you get up, add, there's a
2: Mrs.
0: lady.
2: Mrs. H.
0: Yeah, Life with Mrs. H. She's absolutely brilliant. And it's a really good, chilled, relaxed vibe. So that's what we like, isn't it, in life, you know, just nice and relaxed.
2: Yeah, we like chill out, don't we?
0: Yeah, we don't want no bad vibes or no beef. We just love it.
2: Or swear.
0: We don't want no swearing, Dan. No, that's
2: do you remember that when we were live on TikTok?
0: Yeah. Oh, gosh.
2: The other day, and I thought, what is this?
0: Yeah, Dan never swears. You've got very, very, very good manners.
2: I don't.
0: No, you don't. Is there anything planned for tomorrow or the next few days, Dan?
2: Not really, mate.
0: No seize the day or nothing?
2: I don't do seize the day anymore. No, no.
0: Listen, well, whatever you do, I hope you have a lovely week. It's going to rain, Dan, so stay indoors and just take care of yourself because it's going to rain.
2: As I would say, I would use one of your phrases, be careful.
0: Yes.
2: Please be careful.
0: Yeah, be careful.
2: Is that what you say?
0: Yeah, and stay safe indoors, I would. I wouldn't even bother going out. Just stay indoors and put the music on and relax. Hey, Dan, you know
2: listen
0: what?
2: Listen to Aylesbury Radio on the air.
0: That's
2: on
0: true.
2: The smart speaker.
0: And the old chill out zone and everything. Music is good for you, Dan. Makes you feel good.
2: Yeah.
0: Hey, listen.
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0: I sometimes do a TikTok as well in the week. So if you're ever free, try and tune in to me in the week and I'll give you a special mention when I'm on the old TikTok, all right?
2: Is there a way I can come and join?
0: I'd love you to come down on a Sunday night, Dan. Well, maybe we'll have to arrange it. Do you think we'll be able to do that or not?
2: Yeah.
0: It'll take a bit of planning. We'll be able to do it. We'll be able to do it. Hey, listen, do you want to say hello? Do you want to say hello to anybody? A lot of people tuned in tonight. And the
2: can I say hi to Mrs. H? Hi to Amy.
0: Yes.
2: Hi to Amelia.
0: Yes.
2: And hi to Mike.
0: Okay, we got that.
2: Hi to everyone else as well.
0: I know what song I can play, which is going to make you smile.
2: Hello, Kevin Jackson.
0: Hello, Kevin Jackson. He's listening. I could tell. And Russ just popped up. He says, we love you, Mr. Dan May.
2: Hello, Russ, mate. How are you?
0: And Jess as well. Jess popped up as well. And she's saying hello to you as well. And
2: hi, Jess.
0: Life with Mrs. H. Mrs. H, what is your first name? I can't keep calling her Mrs. H. We'd like to know what her first name is, and then we can call her
2: by. As well.
0: We could make her part of the team because, it's the first time she's ever tuned into the show tonight. So, yeah. What about Jen as well? Jen is popped up and says...
2: Oh, hello, Jen Bird.
0: She says, Dan forgot about me.
2: Sorry.
0: Mrs. H, her name is Rebecca, by the way.
2: Hi, Rebecca.
0: All right, mate. Listen, Dan, I'm going to play you one of your favourite songs in the whole world, okay?
2: Thank you, LB.
0: Have a listen. See if you recognise this.
2: All right. I love it.
0: All right, then, mate. I'll play it for you now.
2: You know exactly what I love. Thank you.
0: Cheers, mate.
2: Bye, mate.
0: Bye.
3: 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Bye-bye, Diver.
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0: Hey, thanks for calling, Dan.

Mrs. H. Mum's in. Mrs. Lisa, good evening. Hi. Invite your friends to LB's Chill Out Zone live till 1 o'clock in the morning. And Mrs. Lisa has asked for a song called Unwritten. I ain't heard this in ages. What a tune. Rewind the clock. Natasha Bedingfield on the Late Night Chill Out Zone.

0: Wasn't that brilliant, Natasha Bedingfield? What was the other tune she done? She done another banger as well, didn't she? We'll take the weather in just a second, and then we'll come back with the Natasha Bedingfield's big brother, Daniel Bedingfield, on the show. Brilliant.
1: Howdy, folks. Uncle Donnie here, and this is the weather forecast for the United Kingdom and Northern Ireland on the Chill Out Zone. Believe me, we've got weather, tremendous weather. Some say the best weather. This evening and tonight, rain marches southeast across the country. Big rain, heavy rain in the north and west, very heavy with gusty winds, trying to make a name for themselves. Scotland and Northern Ireland get extra showers and things turn fresher. Very fresh, like a bargain packet of minty polos. Monday, the rain keeps doing deals across southern and eastern England. Sometimes heavy, sometimes very heavy. Frankly, nobody does heavy rain better. Elsewhere, brighter skies, lovely sunny spells, and scattered showers popping up like unexpected guests at a barbecue. It'll feel a bit fresh, too, so maybe keep your brolly handy, mate. Looking ahead, Tuesday and Wednesday stay a little bit naughty. Sunshine one minute, hefty showers the next, very unpredictable, very dramatic. Then Thursday could see widespread rain making a comeback tour. Not a great comeback, unlike mine. It'll stay rather cool and blustery for the time of year with highs around 20 degrees and lows near 16. Not terrible, not fantastic, but we'll take it. That's your forecast, folks. Stay dry, stay classy, and don't let the rain steal your chips.

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1: Attention passengers, this is your captain speaking. We are currently flying in Lazy B's Chill Out Zone. If you look out your window on the right side of the plane, you will see Lionel Richie, George Michael, and Whitney Houston approaching. On the left-hand side, in the distance, you can see the likes of Chicago, Tina Turner, and Elton John all lined up for your onboard entertainment. 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We are currently experiencing some turbulence, so please remain seated and enjoy the tunes.
0: Can you put your seatbelts back on, please, guys? Please.
1: Attention passengers, sorry about that. All seems stable now. On behalf of Lazy Airlines, thank you for flying with us, and we hope to see you again soon.

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So stand by for that, Sammy. It's a big one. 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But taking us in that general direction, Dido, this is nice. From the album No Angel, this is Thank You. So 2 hours down, 1 hour to go.

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0: It's 7.5 minutes long. 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Especially for Sammy in Birmingham. Enjoy your big one. 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

0: Nice choice, Sammy. 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
1: If you do it like this, it's all coming back to me now.

0: Something nice from Roxette on the way in just a second.
1: Psst. Hey, over here. Yes, you. You're listening to the Chill Out Zone at the moment. Well, so are thousands of others. 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

A very special hello to Dino, tuned in. He's my webmaster, by the way. If you go on the website, lazybee.uk, he's the main man behind it, or one of the team behind it. Hello, Dino. Not feeling very well at the moment, but tuned into the show. He said, LB, can you play a tune for me, Lionel Richie, Stuck on You? A special mix for you coming up, my friend. Get well soon. I hope you really, really enjoy this. It's from the album Can't Slow Down. Lionel Rich Tea Biscuit. We love this on the show.

Good morning. A special hello to Neil from Stowmarket. Good morning, LB. I just love this next song, if you could play it for me. What a legendary request. Procol Harum, A Whiter Shade of Pale at the Chill Out Zone.

Hello to Chris, who's tuned in with Sammy. That's Sammy's son, Chris, from Birmingham, not too far from where I am. If I look out the window and wave now, they'll probably both see me. So, hi, you two. Thank you for being there. If you haven't voted for Battle of the Ballads, I want you to do it right now, please. Your vote really counts, okay? www.lazybee.uk. That's where you go. lazybee.uk. Have your vote for Battle of the Ballads. I'll play the winning tune just before the end of the show. Okay, at the moment, it's Fairground by Simply Red up against Air Supply, All Out of Love. And at the moment, Air Supply, well, completely thrashing it.

0: Loads to fit in. New music file next with Mike at Jordan as well. At Pause for Thought, gigs as well before the end of the show, and the final weather on the way as well.
1: Hi everyone, and welcome back to the Shithouse Zone's new music file with me, producer Harney. Today's new music file comes from artist Alex Warren. Alex is a fantastic artist that we all love here on the show. Of course, has some fantastic tracks, including the likes of Ordinary and Fever Dream. And this is his most recent. This is Passenger. Hope you enjoy.

0: and Northern Ireland for the chill-out zone. This evening and tonight, rain is marching southeast like it owns the place. In Dar North and West, it gets heavy, pumping iron on your rooftops with gusty winds strong enough to mess up even Dar best hairdo. Scotland and Northern Ireland get a fresh batch of showers too. Consider it nature's cold shower. Yeah, we rascals. Monday, the rain keeps flexing across southern and eastern England, turning heavy at times and refusing to skip leg day. Elsewhere, it's a mixed workout of sunshine and scattered showers. 1 minute you're topping up the tan, next minute you're getting rinsed faster than a bargain bucket at the chippy. It'll feel fresher too, so maybe keep a jacket handy. Unless you're built like me. Looking ahead, Tuesday and Wednesday stay unsettled, with sunshine and heavy showers wrestling for control of dark skies. Thursday could see widespread rain making a dramatic comeback. It'll remain cool and blustery for this time of year, with highs around 20 and lows of 16. So keep your brolly locked and loaded, because the weather is not negotiating. Back to Lazy B in the studio. I'll be back.
1: I really do hope he comes back. Everybody loves Arnie. Let's hope he'll be back on the weather. This is for Amelia. Good morning to Gareth and the twins as well. Just popped into TikTok. It's a busy night in TikTok tonight. Come and say hello. As I say, Amelia's from Preston and she loves Dire Straits. Okay. Let's all do the walk of life. Woohoo! Is that what he does? Woohoo! Woohoo! Jordan's next, by the way. We pause for thought. Woohoo! Yeah!

0: Hi, LB. How are you? Hope you're keeping well, my friend, and I hope that you've had a good Sunday. How's everyone's Sunday been? I hope it's been good too. I hope that you've all had a good week and that you've looked after one another. So today we return for your weekly pause of thought, and this is poignant. It's an important mental health awareness discussion, and this is important for both male and female. We're going to talk about a weight that we carry. We stay tough on the outside, but deep down we can struggle. And vulnerability is a strength and not a weakness. Sometimes all we need is a cuddle and say everything will be okay. There is non-stop pressure from the world. I don't know why, but society tells us to be tough. Life can be complex and it's natural, but often we swallow our own pride. It can be sickening, feeling heavy every morning when things get tough. But we just get up and deal with the day-to-day basis that we have to in life. But it is okay to not be okay. And the power of mind can all put us to the test. And there should be no shame in us just trying our best. I repeated that because it's very important. It's not a chore. Reach out to a friend to make sure that they're okay. We shouldn't have to pretend that all is okay. 1 minute at a time to reach out to a friend or family member, text, call, FaceTime. Check into those around us that we hold dear. Mental health matters. Be transparent. Be clear. When there's adversity, but remember there is no shame. Open up your heart. Let your feelings unfold. Because there should be no judgment. Talk about the battles. And together we rise. And that's how the healing will go to help one another in a big community. Because after all, we are one big community. So look out for one another. Take care, guys. Big love. And I'll see you again for next week's Pause of Thought. Bye.
1: You know I want you. It's not a secret I try to hide.
2: Thank you, Jordan.

0: It's not a secret I try to hide, but I can't have you. We're bound to break and my hands are tied.
1: Well, my friends, the time has come. We've got to start wrapping up the show. We don't have much time left, if I'm honest with you. It's time for Battle of the Ballads. The votes have been checked by an official adjudicator, Mr. Liam Kennedy. If we can pause the voting, please, and stop the voting. Huge voting tonight on Battle of the Ballads. It was Fair Ground by Simply Red, which is a good one. It's a simplified version, a very mellow version of Fair Ground. Up against Air Supply and All Out of Love. Difficult one for me because I love both of them, but you know what? I haven't even voted. But it didn't matter. Because you're going to get the vote in exactly 1 minute from now. Did you vote? I know you did. I know who you voted for as well. Because I can see.

A very good morning from the team behind the scenes at the Chill Out Zone. What a great team it is. I've got Lola, the Labrador, in the studio with me, lying down at my seat under the control desk. Studio's in darkness, a couple of candles lighting the way. And the lush love songs lined up. Your winner tonight, with 76% of the votes, was this. They swept the board. Air Supply. The winner of Battle of the Ballads this week on the Chill Out Zone. 14 minutes left on the air. Don't even think about leaving. No way.

0: Have you got the blues? Turn your frown upside down with LB.
1: Gig still to come, but first this. It's the final song of the night. It's My Summer Vibe, Love on You. Didn't it fly by tonight? What happened? What just happened with 3 hours gone?

0: You're listening to the inspirational moment on the Chill Out Zone. Throughout your life, you'll embark on countless beautiful, unique, and life-changing journeys. Some will last a lifetime. Others may last just a season. Some journeys will begin by surprise, meeting a new love, growing your family, leaving your job, and others will be carefully planned out from the beginning. Sometimes you won't even realize you're on a new path until you're well on your way. And sometimes you'll be walking a path that you just want to come to an end. Some journeys you take will be full of wonderful highs, and others will undoubtedly test your strength and courage through its lows. Whether the path you're on right now is easy or difficult, whether it's clear or foggy, whether you're trekking alone or with others, know that there's always, always so much light, love, magic, and wonder to be found along the way. Thank you for listening to the inspirational moment on the Chill Out Zone. 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
3: 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Lazy B once said the Chill Out Zone is a world of imagination, hopes, and dreams. In this timeless place of enchantment, magic and make-believe are reborn, and fairy tales come true. The Chill Out Zone is a place for the young and the young at heart. A special place where when you wish upon a star, your dreams really do come true. Until we see you again, have a safe night's sleep. Thank you, and good night.

Well, well, well. My voice is going now. Let me try that again. Well, well, well. What a night. What a night. What a show. You know what? I really enjoyed that. I really did. It was a good one. I kept myself out of trouble. Pressed all the buttons in the right order and everything. Good music. Good company as well. Lovely bunch of people on TikTok tonight. I call them the lazy monkeys. They're a little bit mischievous and they do bite. Well, they kind of nibble really. So if you've never been onto TikTok when we're doing the show before, obviously, you know, still keep it tuned in on the radio, but page across onto TikTok, do a search for DJ Lazy B. We're live now. And, you know, you can see what goes on behind the scenes of the show. Yeah, GG in chat, everybody. GG. If you know, then you knows. We've got a few people in chat saying, more. I want to hear more. I'll tell you what, guys. I'll tell you what is exciting, though. We're doing the show in 2 weeks live from Greece, which is going to be brilliant. So I'm so looking forward to it, doing the show kind of like poolside, sipping on a few cocktails and a cold beer. You know what I mean? So looking forward to it. I'm counting down every day. Only 2 weeks to go. That's the next week on the show. It will be the final one from Birmingham. And then the next week, yay, in the sunshine. And JJ is in chat, actually. And JJ said there's a place for sale. I think he wants me to go for it. Oh, dear. I started off the show and I weren't very well, you know. I felt a bit poorly for some reason. I grabbed myself a chocolate bar and me and the dog's been by my side under the control desk here throughout the whole of the show, keeping me company. And you guys have made me smile as well. So thank you for your company. Thank you for being there. I really enjoyed it.

0: If you want to be in touch with the show, you can do it 24 hours of any day. All you got to do is reach out, hop onto the website. It's lazybee.uk. Lazybee.uk. Put your head round the door and say hello. Time to check out of the Chill Out Zone. Thank you to the team behind the scenes. Thank you to everyone who took part. If you tapped your feet to the beat, then my job is done. I'll catch you on TikTok through the week, and I'll catch you back here on the air next week. Ta-ra! Loves ya. Bye!
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0: don't know whether to carry on or just go. I'm thinking of just going. Because I was taught, don't treat them mean, keep them keen. But, you know, don't overdo it. Walk out when you're doing well. Do we stay or go, guys, or not?
1: Summer romances end for all kinds of reasons. But when all is said and done, they have one thing in common.
2: They are shooting stars, a spectacular moment of light in the heavens, a fleeting glimpse of eternity. And in a flash, they're gone. Yeah.
3: Lazy B.
0: Okay, 5 minutes. 5 minutes. That'll do, won't it?